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0: chicken and a waffle, making that a sandwich. 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
1: Dougie, you told me you've been on some positive. 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Lately, I just want to show up and body some. Yeah, yeah. 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Lately, this cash I'm getting got me losing count of these bags. I've been moving too fast. Hard times don't last. 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

loud mouth, we can f around. Hit the music, baby, cut it down. 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I feel like I'm a now. I feel like a bust down. 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In the cut, big black tuck, sacked up. 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
1: I used to think about immature things. 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
2: Yes, I'm getting makeup done today, everybody. I got on makeup, and JJ's talking about me. All right.
1: Oh, my goodness.
2: I'm just saying. Hey, listen, that's how we kick the show off. Early morning memes coming up this morning on the show. A guy's trying to figure out why he hasn't heard back from a lady he went out with because he thought things went great. I'm talking date fail. We're going to see if we can get us a date win this morning.
0: Yeah.
2: Plus, we're going to get into a dope discussion. Is somebody that dates someone that doesn't take care of their kids, do you have a character flaw?
0: Ooh.
2: Yeah, we'll get into that. And then we're going to drop some money in your pockets with the $1,000 mini game. So here we go. Let's have a great day, y'all. It's Friday.
0: Woo.
2: It's Dee Dee in the morning. The best part of your morning is coming right back. More Dee Dee in the morning next on Live 96.7.
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0: walk in it. Like, it's like, God damn, who the f- is that?
1: Okay, like, all right. Thank you, Cardi. Well, listen. Cardi says no, but yeah, she wants two more kids. Let me tell you, boy, she's messing with that old fine man, they said. That one, I'm surprised, the one, the soccer guy.
2: Oh, yeah.
1: From the World Cup. Well, Maduka.
3: His baby mama came out and said, he don't take care of his kids.
1: Guess what she said? Guess what she said, though? Her question was this. She said, dating a man who neglects his kids is a character problem.
2: Yeah.
1: So she's trying to say Cardi got a character problem.
3: Folks wait until you're happy to come out with stuff like that. Yeah. Don't. You would have never came out with nothing like that if I wasn't smiling on social media next week.
1: All I thought to myself was, hey, ex, Cardi ain't the one to play with.
3: Yeah.
1: Cardi ain't the one to put her name in your mouth. She gonna get you.
3: Yeah.
1: But she's trying to say Cardi got a character problem for dating him.
3: Man, you never know though. Hmm. You think you bad, is always somebody better.
1: Okay, listen, we got cash this morning. How about this? $1,000 is yours. All you got to do is answer 10 questions correctly, all within 1 minute, and we're going to give you some money. It's a great exchange. You work for a minute, and we'll give you $1,000 at 833-TALK-TO-DEEDEE.
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0: blowout in the beginning of the first quarter.
1: Now, real quick, did they say, I saw a meme online, the Caleb Williams with Washington Commanders, they made it seem like he got tiny bird arms. Is that true?
0: That's Jalen Daniels.
1: Oh, Jalen Daniels.
0: Yeah. He's a thin dude. They say he needs to put on a little weight and everything, man. So
2: I ain't think about that. Yeah. One person that's good at putting on weight, dropping weight, is Clarissa Shields.
0: Yeah.
2: She was talking the other day, basically, about her and Papoose getting married and becoming a blended family, and she had to stop the interviewer and say, hold on now, my family going to be all right.
3: How are you going to deal with a blended family, too, because then you'll be a stepmother?
4: Well, I go with the flow.
3: Mm-hmm.
4: I go with the flow. Right now, Pap's oldest daughter, Chanel, she's a year younger than me, two years younger than me, somewhere in there, and that's my girl. That's
3: right.
4: My
3: I see she always, yeah.
4: That's my stepdaughter. Now, I know he has, and even his son Mel, still, love them too. But it's like with that, they're all very like, it just flow. You know what I'm saying? I'm not going to try to force nothing. Like I said, it's a whole little court thing going on. They have to get that finished, and I don't know how that would be after, but I'm not gonna worry myself with that. I know that he will always be an excellent father to his kids, and that's what he gonna do.
3: Okay.
4: Now, blended family, hey, however it comes, however it get dealt with, but I'm not gonna stress myself about it.
1: That was a lot.
2: Keep in mind, she is a boxer now, so she be taking licks to the head.
1: Okay.
2: Just burn with
1: her. Papoose's daughter is only 2 years younger than her?
2: Yeah.
1: I didn't know he was that old.
0: Me neither.
2: Yeah. He has an older daughter. Okay. I think he had her before Remy.
1: Oh, damn.
0: Yeah.
2: Before Remy, if I'm not mistaken.
1: She said, that girl who's 2 years younger than her, she said, that's my stepdaughter. Girl, that's your running partner.
0: That's all right. Y'all sharing clothes.
1: All right, listen. Those are your five. We got $1,000 for you right now. Play our $1,000 minute game at 833. Talk to Didi.
0: That's 833-825-5233.
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5: In the Hagerstown area on northbound Interstate 81, the ramp to Halfway Boulevard, exit 5B, is closed right now because of an accident. Police direction there, that is northbound 81 at Halfway Boulevard for the accident. Closing the ramp southbound on 81 from Shippensburg into Chambersburg through Greencastle into Hagerstown, no problems. And continuing south of I-70 on 81 south down toward Martinsburg and Winchester, we're looking good. 70 eastbound, moving well from Hagerstown to Frederick, Route 15, north and southbound, no problems. 270 is just a little bit slow after Route 109, Hyattstown. Westbound 70, no delays throughout the area. That's traffic, and you're up to date.
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0: the morning vibe you didn't know you needed. It's Didi in the morning on Live 96.7. Good morning. It is Didi in the morning. It is Thursday. We're all here. There is Trey G, also comedian J.J. Williamson. Let's get to the hot topics because Outkast. We got to talk about Outkast. Did y'all see? No, they're not coming together. No, they're not coming back together. But they came together for this one thing. Did y'all hear what it was? Yeah. Let's get into it. Here we go.
1: Hot Topics. We back on that.
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0: 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So did you see the Trump administration? The Trump administration now is saying, listen, we got to let some of these South Africans in. 17,000. Because he said y'all been treated wrong. Take a listen.
3: The Trump administration is planning to welcome an additional 17,500 Afrikaner refugees from South Africa, who it argues are being persecuted because they are white. The State Department told Congress Tuesday that the Trump administration intends to set a refugee cap in fiscal year 2027 of more than 17,000 spots that will come even alleging that they are facing a, quote, genocide.
0: They're facing a genocide, y'all.
4: Yo, I guess it's so interesting, though. What makes them so necessary of a welcoming?
0: And then everybody else of a certain melanated hue have to get out.
4: Yeah.
0: They're like, y'all get out. But you people, we got you. Matter of fact, we're going to give you extra money to get over here.
4: Right.
0: But let me tell you what's so crazy. The last time he did this, some of the white South Africans came over and then said, we going back home. This too expensive. They did. A lot of them went back home. They were like, we good. No, we're going to go back to what we

0: He got
1: right.
2: Yeah, come on.
1: Let me go back to my comfort zone.
0: Right, even though he says they're being persecuted, like if they were, they're like, we'll take that over America.
2: I was about to say, I ain't gonna lie, with everything that's going on over here too, they might have been on to something. We all might need to migrate to something.
0: Okay, all right.
2: We might need to in a minute.
0: By the way, we got to talk about it. You know, they said that Donald Trump's now they're gonna allow MSN and MSN. What is it? MS Now and CNN.
2: Yeah.
0: Yeah. For 14 days now, they still get they're okay.
2: Man,
0: but he's appealing. They're going to let him in the White House now. Also, Judge Judy said, if you don't like this country, get out.
3: I consider America my home. America has been good to me. I think that it's the greatest country in the world. If you don't like this country, go somewhere else. Don't come to the greatest country in the world, the most successful country in the world, and say, I want to change it. There are other countries that are the something else that you want. Go there. Go there. But don't come into my home and say, I want to change it. They say, I want to give more people opportunity. I want to change certain things the way we do business. But we are a capitalist country that revered excellence, that revered entrepreneurship, that revered all the things that made us great.
0: No, but today they only revere it if you're of a certain hue.
2: Yeah. Also, there was a lot of seedy things that came with capitalism and all of the things that were revered.
0: Yeah,
2: there was a bunch
0: of
2: things underlying that was going on that people wasn't really talking about.
0: Yeah, you skating over a lot now,
2: right,
0: Judy.
2: Right, that should be changed, actually.
0: Judy. Nah, Judy. Yeah, I don't want to say you're whitewashing it.
2: Don't get all that money, then switch up now.
0: Right. Judy. Judy with all that booty.
1: She sure got it, too.
0: Yeah, that's what they say. They say Judge Judy fine underneath that robe.
2: Is she really got to see some AI pictures, and I don't know.
0: Some people say that ain't AI. That she really got a body like that?
2: I seen Judge Judy with a little cat suit on from Fashion Nova.
0: Right.
2: I said, it can't be Judge Judy, fool.
0: They say she
1: love to unzip that robe.
0: They say, okay, now, wait a minute. You know, tell the story, Trey. Please.
2: Yeah, there's a hip-hop guy, there's a hip-hop artist out of the Bay Area by the name of Overcast is his name. He took to Instagram social media the other day to say that Outkast is suing him because their names are so similar.
4: Yo, the funniest part about this whole being like, is this real? Is that, I can't, like, can't even fathom that this could be a real thing. And that's poetic justice.
0: All right. So they're mad. They think his name is too similar to theirs.
2: Yeah. They say it'll confuse the consumer if he moves forward with his name. So they tell him to change it.
0: Hold on a second. We can't get Outkast to come together for a concert, for an album, for anything, but you can come together to sue.
2: Yeah. And why Overcast? Why y'all doing him like this?
0: Right.
2: What about Comcast? Y'all ain't said nothing to Comcast.
1: Yeah. You don't say nothing to the weatherman when he say forecast.
2: Right.
1: For real.
0: That's stupid.
2: Don't do that boy like that.
0: I agree. I'm like, come on. Andre 3000, Mr. Boy. Look, Mr. Boy.
2: Yeah.
0: Damn, I'm going to call him Mr. Boy now. He's grown.
2: Yeah. Okay. I think somebody else might own the name, so they're suing him. It might not be Andre. Trey and Big Boy, you know, personally.
0: All right, coming up next hour, Trey G says cuffing season is around the corner, and there are a few do's and don'ts to the game. It's on the way. It's Didi in the Morning. 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
5: Hey, so I think China sometimes be doing it the right way, man. 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
4: Damn.
5: At an office party. He ain't got to work the whole rest of the year if he don't want to.
4: 365 paid leave?
5: Yes. Damn. 365 days paid leave instead of cash, a tick is what the company raffled off vacation days. Mm. They said he get a full year off and he get paid for it.
4: Damn.
6: That's a nice little lick, boy.
4: 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By about month five, I'm going to call and go, I still got my job, right?
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0: sometimes things don't work out.
1: You get used to it.
2: Here's another DD's date fail.
3: Marcus!
4: What's going on, guys? What's up? What's going on?
5: What's up with you?
3: Marcus, welcome to the show. I don't know which Marcus I should use from. Remember in Boomerang when she was like, Marcus, all that? Or do you do it from Why Did I Get Married, too, when she was like, Marcus!
5: Okay. Why do you have two phones?
3: Yeah, I don't know which one. But anyway, Marcus, welcome to the show. Tell us something. You went on a date with somebody. Let's go. Tell us the whole story.
5: Talk to us.
3: How you met, everything.
4: Well, I mean, I'm not going to lie to you. It was a smooth date. Like, I had a great time.
3: How'd you meet her?
4: We met online on a dating site. And, you know, I normally don't even do that type of stuff. But I promise you, like, she looked just like her pictures, which is a rarity, you know. It was cool. We had a great time. We were having great conversation. We was doing everything that you would. It was almost like out of a TV show or a movie. I was waiting for her to tell me she really had a boyfriend or a husband or something. Mm-hmm. It went great. Mm-hmm. And then, like, there was a moment where I did have to, like, go to the bathroom real quick. I started eating. And it's like, I don't know. I came back from the bathroom and everything changed. I promise you. Like, I wasn't even gone that long. Like, I was, you know, I had something stuck in my teeth and I didn't want to, like, pick it out in front of her and be all rude or whatever. I mean, we ain't at that stage yet. Mm-hmm. You know what I mean? Mm-hmm. But it was just like, all right, I'm going to go to the bathroom real quick. Came back and her whole vibe changed.
5: Damn.
4: Everything. She wasn't smiling. She wasn't laughing at no jokes. I'm a pretty funny dude. It was just like,
3: I know that's right.
4: I'm just confused.
6: Sometimes you got to toot your own horn.
3: He did. He tooted it.
5: He tooted the hell out of it.
3: He's like, I'm funny.
4: I ain't gonna lie to you.
5: Yeah, the horn stuck.
3: Yeah. Marcus is like, y'all don't know who I am. I'm Mr. Entertainment.
6: Come on. I'm a pretty funny dude. You got to toot that thing sometimes.
4: Hey, man, I had her laughing and giggling the whole first half of the day.
3: Come on, funny Marcus.
4: Well, let me
5: ask you, Marcus, do you feel like, you say it was going so smooth, do you feel like the date was maybe a little too long for her or anything like that? I mean, you say you were making her laugh, man, but do you think that you just stayed too long?
4: Nah, to be real with you, I was about to wrap it up until I went to the bathroom anyway.
3: How long were you in the bathroom? Hold on a second. You keep bringing up this bathroom. How long were you in there, Marcus?
6: Good point.
4: Promise you, I felt there was food in my mouth. I just didn't want to, like, you know,
3: Marcus, it's us right now. Hold on a second. It's us. Did you go in there a lot longer and you did number two or anything and somebody come running out to my, oh my God.
4: Not at all.
3: Okay.
6: Do you think maybe you were, like, too smooth? Maybe she thought you was too much of a ladies' man and you kind of skirted off, you know what I'm saying? Because you said you were smooth.
4: I ain't going to lie to you. That is a possibility.
6: Damn.
3: Okay, because Marcus, then not only is he funny, he's smooth.
6: Yeah, you know, sometimes they can look at you like a womanizer when you're too smooth.
5: Yeah.
3: Okay, here's the thing. Here's what I'm curious about, though, because you said she looked like her pictures. What you look like? Do you look like yours?
4: I ain't going to lie to you. The biggest compliment I get is that I look better in person.
6: Okay.
3: Hold on now. Marcus, hold on.
6: That's a backhanded compliment.
3: Hold on a second. Marcus, number one, said he's funny, he's smooth, he's good looking, and you think, and now she's ghosting you. Something happened.
4: That's what I'm trying to think.
3: Did you make her pay? Hold on a second. Did you make her pay for the date?
4: I got bread now. We ain't doing
3: it. Oh, you got money too?
4: I got a full-time job.
5: Were you late?
6: That's a good one.
4: If I go on a date, I get there like 30 minutes before.
6: That's a gentleman. Okay, I like that. Same.
3: Has you been to this place a lot, many times with other women and somebody like outed you and said, you know, he coming here with all them other girls?
4: I wish that was the case and I'd have an answer to why she ghosted me.
6: Hey,
4: it was actually my first time being there.
3: Since you got something stuck in your teeth, are you a sloppy eater? Because one of the things we hate is for a man to be sitting up there shoveling the food in your mouth. If you a man now, sometimes I see men be shoveling that food. We said everything we could think of. We didn't went into our book of date fails. Yeah, we got a book of date fail, and we have questions. We didn't ask every single one.
5: Man, we're in the back of the book now.
3: This book about 75 chapters. We didn't ask every question.
4: I'm not short either. I'm not short.
3: All right, guess what? But forget it. Guess what? You hold on. Just hold on. We're gonna call her, Marcus. No disrespect, y'all, but I ain't got no more time.
5: Yeah.
3: And no more. I'm out of questions. So we're gonna find out. What's this girl's name, Marcus?
4: Tiana.
3: Okay.
5: Tiana.
3: We're going to call Tiana here in a minute, y'all. We're going to find out what happened because we ran out of questions. Okay.
5: Man.
3: All right, it's Date Fail. It's Dee Dee in the morning.
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1: In the Hagerstown area, 81 northbound, the ramp to Halfway Boulevard, exit 5B. That is closed right now because of a tractor-trailer accident, though. Through lanes of 81 North are open. You cannot make the exit directly from 81 North onto Halfway Boulevard. Southbound on 81 as you head down from Shippensburg into Chambersburg through Greencastle and into Hagerstown, no delays. I-81 southbound, south of I-70, no issues to report. I-70 eastbound looks good. From Hagerstown to Frederick, no problems on Route 15, north or southbound, no delays between Thurmont and Frederick. 270 is just a little bit slow as you pass Route 109 to the truck scales. Westbound 70 moving smoothly throughout the area. That's traffic, and you're up to date.
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1: JY, turn me up. Miami. That's for all my scammers and my kid money.

0: Good morning. It's Dee Dee in the morning.
1: It's Shaoli.
0: Hey, guys, let me just say this. If you are on your way to work, we appreciate you listening
2: all
0: to us.
2: All the time.
1: Yeah.
0: We appreciate you listening
2: and
0: to us.
2: And do. Every now and then I get a DM like, man, they'll be like, man, y'all make my morning.
0: Good.
2: Make my drive. You know, we driving a long way to work. And y'all really just, you know, put a smile and the energy that I need to start my day. So we appreciate y'all.
0: We really do. So thank you, thank you, thank you. Good morning. I got Trey G with me, also comedian J.J. Williamson.
2: Yes.
0: And guys, we have to, I'm going to talk about Cardi B.
2: Okay.
0: Even though there was somebody hit me up and they said, Dee Dee, do we have to hear about Cardi B every day? Y'all always got something to say about Cardi. And they said, she's not that interesting. And I was like, I disagree.
3: Right.
0: I disagree. Yeah. I think she's very
3: interesting. Tell your favorite celebrity to do something then.
0: Right, right. They ain't saying nothing, doing nothing. Cardi gives us something to talk about every day.
3: My God.
0: So Cardi came out and Cardi was saying how she would like to have a kid, you know, two more kids and this and that. Pictures are circulating. And I don't know if anybody has seen this, but there have been two separate pictures now and several of Cardi and what's the guy? He played soccer. He was here for the...
3: Maduka Okoye.
0: Yes.
3: Yeah, Maduka
0: Okoye. He was here. Remember the World Cup?
3: Mm-hmm. Yeah.
0: And everybody saw him and everybody, who is he? Who is this? This man is handsome. And so now we saw him and Cardi and now we're seeing even more pictures come out.
3: Yeah.
0: Well, the minute we saw him with Cardi, his ex had something to say. She said something a couple of months ago about it. Like, oh, first she tried to come out and throw salt at his game, talking about he could have been bisexual, allegedly.
3: Oh, I ain't seen that
0: yeah,
3: one.
0: Yeah, she did. She came out and said something about that after she saw him with Cardi.
3: They do not like to see you happy,
0: boy. Nope. Now she came back out. His ex, his baby mom's now has come out. Oh, yeah, she had said that she thought he was zesty almost.
3: Oh, dang.
0: She also said that he didn't take care of his kids. Now his ex has come forward. Now that Cardi and this man and the pictures are making their rounds, his ex had what to say, Trey?
3: Yeah, her name is Jaleesia Westhoff. She basically posted on her Threads account, dating a man that doesn't take care of his kids, that's a character problem, babe, is what she added Cardi B at.
0: Okay.
3: Yeah.
0: Had me to thinking, guys, do you agree with that? If you met a woman, she neglected her kids, is that a character problem for you that you would date her?
2: Man.
0: That's what this woman is saying. She's saying Cardi got a character problem that she would even date a man like that.
3: Yo.
0: Is that, do y'all agree with that statement?
2: I mean, for me, I mean, I'm not gonna date you, man. I see that you, you know, you're not in your kids' life like you should be. You're not being a responsible mother, parent, and you know, you neglecting your kids, man, not being there for them and everything, man. That's a turnoff for me.
3: Yeah.
2: Turn off a little bit, man.
3: I give any woman a chance. You know what I'm saying? I give anybody a chance. But when it comes to, like, your kids, I don't really play about
2: that. Play about
3: that. You know what I'm saying?
2: And especially if I see it.
3: Yeah.
0: So that's a character. You agree with his ex.
3: It ain't no understanding. Yeah. I was dating this girl, though, one time. Like, I think people do accept that, though, more than you think. I was dating this girl one time, and we were having a conversation in the car. You know, them car conversations be the best
2: one. Yeah.
3: At nighttime, too. And we were talking about, like, kids and stuff like that. And she was like, I dated a dude one time that didn't take care of his kids, and it did not bother her. It didn't bother her. And I was like, how can you think, like, he's going to take care of you? Or he's going to take care of your kids.
0: If y'all have some together.
3: If y'all have some. And she was like, well, he wouldn't do me like that. He did them like that.
0: You be thinking that.
2: All right.
0: Everybody think that.
3: Yeah.
0: All right.
3: Yeah.
0: I'm gonna throw it out there because I don't know if I could date. Let me put it this way. I could date them. Would I date them? I would want to, if I wouldn't say want to date, I would probably try my best to influence them and understand why there is a separation between them and their kids, right?
3: Yeah.
0: Right? Like for instance, we talk about Brian McKnight. Everybody knows that, you know, the stories about Brian that we see.
3: Of course.
0: That it seems like there's a rift with him and his older kids.
3: Right, right, right.
0: And then now he embraces his younger kids and stepkids more than he does his kids,
3: biological, right?
0: And that would be a problem for me.
3: Yeah.
0: Like if I were, I would probably want to know and hope that my influence somehow and I can
3: changes
0: get them
3: that.
0: To change. Yeah.
3: Yeah.
0: I don't know if I could just send back and say, this is okay.
2: Yeah.
0: Because I would wonder about if we had kids together, we'd do the same thing. Yeah.
3: Kids be so innocent in the whole situation.
0: Right.
2: Yeah, they do.
3: I mean, I know, you know, Brian McKnight kids be grown, but I think smaller kids, they be so innocent in it. And it's like, they ain't asked to be here. So if you telling me that you don't take care of your kids, you better have a damn good reason.
0: Right. And a woman who encourages a man to not take care of them kids, I always wonder about.
3: Facts.
0: Right. Yeah. You ever see, I've seen some.
3: Get the partner sideways. Yeah.
0: I've seen some where, you know, the women are like, I don't care about them kids. He got these two are ours right here.
2: Yeah.
0: So we want to know that question then. What do y'all think? Here's this woman came out and said, this woman now, the ex of this man came out and said, any person dating a man or woman who neglects their kids, the person dating them they got some problems. She said, what'd she say? They what?
3: Character problems.
0: Got character flaw. Mm-hmm. There's a character flaw if you date someone who doesn't take care of their kids. Do y'all agree with that statement?
3: Mm.
0: Do you agree with the statement?
3: Sometimes the partner be lying, too. Now, keep that in mind.
0: What you mean?
3: Sometimes they be lying. Saying, I don't take care of my kids. I take good care of my kids.
0: Okay.
2: I see well, until you see it.
0: Yeah.
2: Until
0: but what y'all think it. About this? Could you date someone who is neglecting their own kids? Mm. And is that a character flaw of yours? Because you going to date them. Let us know at 833. Talk to Didi.
2: That's 833-825-5233.
0: It's Didi in the morning. Trying to get around Hagerstown? Let's see what's up with that traffic. 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
1: 181 northbound at the exit for Halfway Boulevard, exit 5B near Hagerstown. It was a tractor-trailer accident, and that was blocking the ramp from 81 North on to Halfway Boulevard. Watch for police direction there. 81 southbound is looking good from Chambersburg into Greencastle through Hagerstown and then point south down toward Martinsburg and Winchester. No delays on I-70 eastbound. Still at speed, Hagerstown to Frederick. No delays on 15 north or southbound between Emmitsburg and Frederick. 270 is going to be pretty slow now. From Route 80 down to the truck scales, westbound 70, no delays from Frederick to Hagerstown. And then west of 81, I-70 looks good. That's traffic, and you're up to date.
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0: That sounds like a character flaw to me.
1: And she let you know, hey, we just having fun. 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Uh-oh. Matter of fact, she makes it seem like she leave her car running.
0: That's tough. Yeah.
2: All right. 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
4: On 81 northbound, the ramp to Halfway Boulevard open now. The longstanding accident. Cleaned up an investigation. It was a tractor-trailer accident blocking the ramp from 81 northbound onto Halfway Boulevard for quite a while this morning. That is off the roadway. There is no delay. The ramp is reopened. Southbound on 81. Looking good still from Greencastle into Hagerstown and then continuing down toward Martinsburg and Winchester. Northbound 81, Virginia into West Virginia, Maryland, and Pennsylvania. Delay-free and incident-free. I-70 eastbound is still looking good from Hagerstown to Frederick. Route 15, though, is getting slower up from Jefferson Street to Rosemont Avenue. Southbound 15, just a tap on the brakes near Mater Avenue. Then you're good down to I-70. 270 is very slow from Route 85 off and on down to the truck scales. Westbound 70 looking good. That's traffic and you're up to date.
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Don't. 40, what's up, shebang? 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What am I now possessed?

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1: Live 96.7. Let's talk. Good morning. It's Dee Dee in the morning on this Thursday. I got Trey G and also comedian JJ Williamson with me. Hey, real quick, you guys know that we're going on the big cruise, the One Voyage cruise, and I implore you to go to the website. Even if you're not going, you don't know if you're going, just go look. Go look and see who's all going to be on it.
2: Check it out. Go
1: look and see all the different parties that are going to go down. Go look and see all the shows and the people and everything that's going to happen that's going to be on the One Voyage cruise. Just go to onevoyagecruise.com. And look. Just look. That's all I'm going to tell you. And then once you look in and you realize I'm about to be left out.
2: Right.
1: And put your credit card information down.
2: Then you're going to leap.
1: Then you're ready.
2: Yeah, you're going to leap then.
1: And when you do that, just put in the code DEDE and you're going to save $500 on board. That's all I'm going to say. But go to onevoyagecruise.com so you can come with us. Let's get into the hot topics though, because I didn't know this about Lil Wayne. Did y'all hear about Lil Wayne's son? Let's go.
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1: First, though, before we get into that, do y'all hear what they're saying? And this is why my husband went out and bought a 50-pound bag of rice for just the two of us. diesel prices are at a new high. They say it's driving food costs way up. Take a listen.
5: Diesel prices are now at a record $6.52 a gallon, up 76% compared to last year. And that cost is showing up in food prices. For example, in Texas, beef prices are so high, some barbecue restaurants have stopped serving brisket. One owner says beef prices have gone up 40% in just 2 years. Now, the president's answer is to allow more foreign beef into the country. But a new bipartisan bill from Iowa Republican Zach Nunn would instead focus on rebuilding the American cattle herd. Mm. Cattle inventories are at a 75-year low, in part due to industry consolidation and prolonged drought.
1: Wow. And the drought. Wait a minute. I thought he said America first when he first, you know, make America great, and it was America first.
2: Right.
1: Now he's saying, I'm going to bring some beef in. Instead of helping the farmers or do anything, he's like, I'm just going to bring some beef in from out of the country.
2: Right. But I think the population, too, though, in America is outpacing
1: the food.
2: Food and all of this.
1: Give us our lab grown, then.
2: I don't want no lab grown
1: brisket.
2: Y'all
1: already ate it. You don't know it from these fast food restaurants. You just don't know.
2: But
1: it.
2: I would rather that. I guess I would rather neither, to be honest with you. But I would rather that than the alternative. Me knowingly eating lab grown meat. I don't want that. Mm. I don't want that, bro.
1: Let's talk about this. There's somebody named Norris Cole. Y'all know him?
6: Yeah, Norris Cole. He used to play with the Miami Heat. I believe he was on the team with LeBron back in the day, man.
2: Yeah.
6: Norris Cole has the same agent, which is Rich Paul, of LeBron James, man. And Norris let y'all know, man, hey, man, this man cost me millions.
7: For y'all young fellas out there, when you have an agent, make sure you're involved in what's going on. Don't just let them handle stuff behind the scenes without you knowing. But it was my first time in free agency. Mm. I didn't know that.
8: Yeah.
7: And so I had a powerful agent, and I let him do everything, all the negotiations. I didn't even think twice about it. You know, I did some bad negotiation. You know, just got to call it what it is, and I caught wind of it late, and I ended up firing him. And, you know, when you fire a powerful agent, you know, of course they're going to save face, and, you know, that's what happened. And, you know, tried to make it seem like I was the greedy one, which in reality I wasn't.
8: Yeah, that ain't you.
7: And so, you know, that's what happened. So I ended up having to take a deal in China for a couple months. And then, you know, got injured out there, rehab 8 weeks, came back and got a chance in OKC, the Russell Westbrook triple-double year.
8: Yes.
7: But it was tough after that because, you know, once someone tries to damage your name and your reputation and they're a person that has leverage and has, you know, is looked at as a powerful agent, it's tough to kind of recover. But I was able to recover and still play, never miss no meals, family and everybody's still good.
2: Damn,
6: man, that's a blessing, 70 man. Yeah, million? 70 million.
1: I'd cry.
2: Yeah, every single night.
1: Me too.
2: Boy.
1: Every night.
6: I believe because Norris Cole is not like an elite player.
2: Uh-huh. Right.
6: He's not an elite player, so he may not have been a Rich Paul priority.
2: Mm. But there was a point in time, too, where Norris Cole had like a really big hot streak, right?
6: Yeah, he did.
2: Like
6: yeah,
2: he did. He came off the bench and was like vital for like a year, at least two, something like that.
1: Yeah, I would. I'd hug my pillow every night and cry.
6: Oh, my God. I was talking about both sides.
2: I'm crying.
1: Y'all saw Lil Wayne. I didn't know this. Lil Wayne was sued or something by the Yankees?
2: Yeah, I didn't know this either, though, but his Young Money record label had a similar logo to the New York Yankees logo, and he said they sent him at least a cease and desist.
9: Because we had I had a YM, and they thought it was it looked too much like the Yankees.
10: They actually sued you over it?
9: They just sent me
10: a
9: cease.
10: Or they threatened you?
9: Yeah, and I had to stop using it.
10: Oh, you didn't rip it up?
9: No, I stopped using the logo. I just changed my logo.
10: Really? They're so petty.
9: I respected it. They legends. I respected it.
10: Yeah, but still, like...
9: I felt more cooler getting a letter from the Yankees.
10: You should frame it.
9: Yeah, I felt more cooler
10: with that.
9: Before the Yankees sued me.
1: That's what he sounds like. Y'all know that man sounds like a frog. That voice be like he just woke up.
2: Cut that mess off.
6: Hey, the network WB, if you ever need another frog, Lil Wayne got you.
1: Man.
6: And you going to have a beat. How he sound again? Yeah, that's Lil Wayne. Yeah.
2: I can't stand y'all.
6: Yeah.
1: That's all you had to say. Hey, Lil Wayne, when's your album coming out? Got it. Yeah. Next year? Okay, 2027. Got it.
6: Because you know what? I was sitting in my back patio, man, partaking, man. Next thing you know, I heard Lil Wayne.
1: I said, my God.
2: Y'all so petty.
1: All right. Hey, listen, coming up, we got to let you hear his son, though. Have y'all heard his son? Y'all heard Lil Wayne's son?
2: Lil Novi.
1: Yeah, we got to talk about that. That's on the way. And $1,000 is Didi in the Morning. 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
1: All right. Good morning, Dee Dee in the Morning. And hey, listen, join us on the One Voyage Cruise. 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Put in promo code DEDE. Just go look. I keep telling y'all, just go look at the page.
2: Yeah.
1: Just go look. You got 30 days. 30 days to come out there with us. Hey, let's get into the hot topics, though, because I need to know, who is this? There's a player, JJ, I want to know about. His name is, I think it's Dre Greenlaw.
2: Dre Greenlaw,
1: he said
2: correct.
1: Something. I need you to help me understand something, because he said something I may agree with. Here we go.
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1: All right, so JJ, who is Dre Greenlaw?
2: Dre Greenlaw, he's a linebacker for the San Francisco 49ers, top tier linebacker in the league. He's one of them linebackers, man. Now, you know, he was out sitting down with a reporter, you know, going to that podium, and he was letting y'all know, man, Antarctica, I think it's a lie.
5: I mean, it's just interesting being in another country. Like, I mean, how far are we from Antarctica? That's what I gotta ask. Yeah. So, like, I mean, we're like right on top of it, huh? Like, does it snow? It snow pretty bad here, huh?
6: You can get there, huh?
5: Not that bad.
6: Yeah,
5: so, it's in Antarctica. Is it a lie? It's cold in Antarctica. Yeah, I've been there before. Never been there. So, how you know if it's cold or not?
2: Yeah. No.
1: So he was like, wait a minute. So you're right next to it, but y'all don't hardly get no snow, but we look over here in Antarctica. It snowed up.
2: It snowed up.
1: Right.
2: Yeah, baby, you be seeing penguins and everything.
1: Cut
2: it out.
1: Slay dogs. Ice caps and things.
2: Yeah. Come
7: on. Sound like Dee Dee done found her a new team. Or at least a new player.
1: Drew, I like what he's saying.
2: Oh, Dre, yeah.
1: Because you know they say that over there. Okay, again. The countries can't agree on nothing. Have y'all noticed this on this planet? When do any country governments, we almost in World War III right now, right?
2: Yeah.
1: And so there's only one thing they agree with on this planet, and they have an accord or a treaty, and that is we can't go to Antarctica. They all agree on that.
2: Yeah.
1: Some people say it's aliens. Some people say you're going to find pyramids and things like that, and you're going to find out certain things about this planet that they don't want you to know.
7: But they have had researchers go to Antarctica.
1: Yeah, but you don't ever... When the last time you heard from one that went over there and they came in and took pictures? They don't let you take pictures. Rumors are the Rothschilds are the ones who have a house over there. Promise
7: really?
1: You, this is all conspiracy.
7: Yeah.
1: Follow me, everyone. You all know all about conspiracies.
7: Oh, what's the guy you follow, Maverick?
1: Maverick Approach. He's been on the show. I love him.
7: Maverick Approach.
1: I'm going to bring the podcast back, and all it's going to be is about conspiracies. Podcast is back. Conspiracy.
7: Hey, control yourself.
1: All right, fine. Let's talk about La Roach is talking about, I guess, Tyra Banks.
7: Yeah. So they had this kind of back and forth on the Runway show. What is the Runway show?
1: Project Runway.
7: Project Runway. They had a back and forth on Project Runway that went viral. Some time ago, and La Roach was sitting down speaking about it and basically saying they cool, you know, sometimes just anybody can get it on the show.
8: I always say this, like, I started reality TV because of Tyra. Tyra put me on America's Top Model. That was my first reality show. Tyra told me so much about, she's a great producer, and Tyra is the one who told me that I speak in soundbite. She like, you made for reality TV.
1: Mm-hmm.
8: Project Runway, anybody can get it. Mm. Niecy Nash got it. And hey, who gonna argue with Auntie Niecy Nash? Me. I'm like, I am, to me, outside of Nina, I am the fashion expert. Mm. And if I'm talking about fashion and you're not at the level of me, in my mind, to talk about fashion with me, then we gonna go back and forth about it.
9: You don't think Tyra's at the level of fashion?
8: Tyra was a model.
7: I would have never. That's new to me.
1: Yeah, he's like, she don't know. She's a model. She has to wear what we put her in. Do you know he is the one who he's the designer. I mean, stylist for Zendaya.
7: Right?
1: Yeah. And okay. She kills it on the the red carpet. She owns it.
7: Wouldn't you think though? Even though Tyra is a model, wouldn't you think she's seen enough designs, enough clothing, modeled enough people's stuff that she knows what fashion looks like? Like that she knows what good stuff look like?
2: She got to know.
7: Got to. You've been around it too much.
2: So long.
7: I get that he's an expert because he's done the research and he studied it, but she been around it.
1: I get him, though. There's a difference between being a model and being an understanding fashion. And,
7: really?
1: Yeah, I think so.
7: Interesting.
1: I do. Finally, can we talk about, you know, Shaq. Shaq came out where he got something from Cash Patel, right? Folks are mad at him. Did you see somebody roasted him online? I don't know who this guy is, but they roasting Shaq for going over there and playing with the Trump administration.
10: Mm. I never knew Shaq and Donald Trump were friends. I never knew that Shaq bought Trump a Rolls Royce for a wedding gift. And I never knew that Shaq and his then wife Shauna were guests at Trump's wedding. Mm-hmm. Now I understand why Shaq was hanging out with pedophile protector Cash Patel. After Trump told that 9-year-old girl he wanted to date her in 10 years, you stayed friends with him? After you saw what Trump did to the Central Park Five, you stayed cool with Trump? After Trump went on Howard Stern and admitted that he went into teenage girls' dressing rooms while they were half naked, you thought it was a good idea to still be friends with this man? After Trump got caught saying he wanna grab women by the... You stayed friends with him? After Trump gave pardons to pedophiles and people that ran up in our nation's capital on January 6th, you still thought it'd be a good idea to be friends with that man? After Trump lied about the Epstein files and said it was a hoax, you thought it'd be a good idea to stay cool with him?
2: Damn. Who is this presidential candidate?
1: He went in on Shaq.
7: I think a lot of people online are going in on Shaq at this point too. Yeah,
1: because of that.
7: Yeah, but Shaq is kind of like he floating above it. He hadn't addressed anything.
1: Yeah,
7: he hadn't even said nothing about it. He's just kind of going on with his business.
2: Woo!
1: Whoa, he boy. Okay, I ain't got nothing else to say.
7: You can put him in that same category with Snoop and Nelly.
1: Yeah,
7: you can. At this point, right now.
1: All right, listen, we're gonna shut the show down next. It's Didi in the morning. It's Didi in the morning on Live 96.7, brought to you by Fat Daddies in Hagerstown. 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
1: 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Right, listen, you guys, we're done. The show is over. It's been a wonderful week, has it not?
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1: 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We appreciate everyone for listening. 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

0: The Hump City's Live 96.7. It's Ryan Spencer's show on this lovely Friday. Happy Friday to you. Don't forget, coming up at 5 o'clock, we got that keyword for you to win in our Go Anywhere getaway trip for you and a friend to go wherever you want to go, anywhere around the country. Yeah, it could be Miami, could be, you know, could be on California, wherever. Yeah, we got you. Your keyword's coming up at around 5 right here on Live.
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0: Mostly sunny with a high near 70. Going to drop to 44 later tonight. 70 and showers tomorrow. 62 and rainy Sunday and 68 and rainy on your Monday. That's your Hub City forecast. 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
1: Hey, Hagerstown, are you hungry for something out of this world? 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
1: Dougie, you told me he been on some positive. Yeah, yeah. Lately, I just wanna show up and body some. 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I've been moving too fast. Hard times don't last. Remember when cops are rats talking out my boy, you ain't with a

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18: Sunny and 70, gorgeous right now. Dropping to 44 tonight. Same goes for your Saturday with a chance for a stray shower. 62 and rainy Sunday and 68 and rainy coming up on your Monday. That's your Hub City forecast. Hang on, Live.
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1: 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I'm so sad because my championship pick for Fat Bear Week has officially gone down. Yeah, I have been following along with this whole Fat Bear Week tournament over the last couple of days there in Alaska. And the reigning champion of Chunk is officially out. Yeah, Chunk, the reigning champ from last year, has fallen to 164 Bucky. The young fishing phenom pulled off the upset Thursday night and ended Chunk's hope of going back to back. Look, I believed in him. I defended him. I emotionally invested in this extremely large bear. And now I'm going to need a moment because Chunk spent all summer eating salmon and building up mass just to be taken out in round one. Sports are cruel, y'all. But while I begin the healing process, there were three other winners Thursday. 620 defeated 694. 89 Backpack took down the 610 family. And 151 Walker defeated Gully, which means in the quarterfinals, we got 132 versus 806, 909 versus her sister, 910, and 620 versus Backpack, as well as Bucky versus Walker, which means the bear who just ended Chunk's reign is taking on a veteran with what wildlife writers have described as one of the most impressive rear ends at Brooks River. I mean, this is the best sporting event of the year. No contest. Fat Bear Week. You can check out the details. 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
16: Traveling on 81 so far, just a little bit of heavy volume southbound through the Hagerstown area. No problems continuing through Greencastle, in towards Chambersburg and Shippensburg. And so far, no problems on Route 11 from halfway heading in towards Williamsport. You will find slow-going traffic on westbound 70 in the Hagerstown area between Maryland 6.

0: 32, the Downsville Pike and I-81 with an earlier accident there cleared, but you'll still find delays from US 40 and westbound also slow through Frederick between 270 and US 15. Some delays on 15 northbound between 340 and Rosemont Avenue and southbound to slow from Monocacy Boulevard towards Patrick Street. I'm Michelle Murray. That's traffic and you're up to date.
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2: Look out for accident activity now on 270 northbound before 121. That has traffic jam from 118. And more delays northbound in towards Frederick between 85 and I-70. Traveling on 70, you will find delays westbound from the Beltway to 29 and from 85 towards 340 headed through Frederick. Also delays westbound through the Hagerstown area between US 40 and I-81. And also look out for delays on 15 northbound between I-70 and Rosemont Avenue and southbound aside from Liberty Road towards Patrick Street. On 81, you'll find a little bit a heavy volume through Hagerstown, but no problems headed in towards Greencastle or Chambersburg. I'm Michelle Murray. That's traffic, and you're up to date.
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19: Sunny and 70 today, down to 54 later on tonight. 70 and showers coming up on your Saturday, 62 and rainy Sunday, and 68 and showers on your Monday. That's your Hub City forecast. 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
20: 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I'm a stargazer. 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

0: 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Tough news for police officers that are deciding to use flock cameras for cheaters. Yeah, it turns out there's a cop in Illinois who's in a lot of trouble for using a flock license plate camera to repeatedly track another dude during a personal dispute involving the officer's fiance. Yeah, the man says he became suspicious because his location kept getting back to her, and investigators say the system was accessed more than 100 times to track him. The officer later retired after the conduct came to light, and that is just one of those stories where the technology is incredibly useful for legit police force work, but apparently we also need the rule of do not use law enforcement surveillance to investigate your love triangle. Feels like that one should have already been covered in orientation.
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15: So going traffic on 70 westbound headed from Maryland 85 in Frederick towards US 15. Eastbound is slow through Ellicott City between US 40 and 29. And also you will find delays on 270 northbound. That is jammed from Clopper Road towards 121 with an accident moved to both shoulders. More delays northbound heading in towards Frederick. And also you will find some delays on 15 northbound and southbound between Liberty Road and Patrick Street. Traveling on 81, brief delays through Williamsport and Hagerstown. No problems through Chambersburg heading in towards Shippensburg. And no problems reported on Route 11 between Halfway and Williamsport. I'm Michelle Murray. That's traffic, and you're up to date.
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2: So going traffic on 70 westbound headed from Maryland 85 in Frederick towards US 15. Eastbound is slow through Ellicott City between US 40 and 29. And also you will find delays on 270 northbound. That is jammed from Clopper Road towards 121 with an accident moved to both shoulders. More delays northbound heading in towards Frederick. And also you will find some delays on 15 northbound and southbound between Liberty Road and Patrick Street. Traveling on 81, brief delays through Williamsport and Hagerstown. No problems through Chambersburg heading in towards Shippensburg. And no problems reported on Route 11 between Halfway and Williamsport. I'm Michelle Murray. That's traffic, and you're up to date.
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23: Sunshine at 70, dropping to 44 later tonight. 70 in showers Saturday, 62 and rainy Sunday, and 68 in showers.

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3: A little heavy volume on 81 northbound through the Hagerstown area, but beyond that, everything looks good through Greencastle in towards Chambersburg and Shippensburg. Slow going traffic on westbound 70 through the Frederick area between 270 and 340. And 270 is slow northbound between Clopper Road and Middlebrook Road and from Father Hurley Boulevard towards I-70. And look for delays, stop and go traffic on 15 northbound between Patrick Street and Rosemont Avenue and the southbound side heavy from Liberty Road towards Patrick Street. So far, no problems on Route 65 between Hagerstown at Sharpsburg or on Route 63 between Williamsport and the Pennsylvania line. I'm Michelle Murray. That's traffic and you're up to date.
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Hit the music, baby, cut it down. 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Looking.

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Hub City's Live 96.7. Hopping out of the studio to head on over to Thunder in the Square. MC and the music in the plaza with the Cruisers. Come by and say hello. So excited to hang out with y'all there downtown tonight. In the meantime, have a great weekend, y'all. I'll catch you Monday. Yeah.

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5: 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We love this time of year, whether it's spent making memories with family, taking in the colors outdoors, or getting to enjoy those fall flavors that we've been looking forward to all year. You'll find pumpkin pastries.

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